sexy people. So all you

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1: Music variety plays here.
2: This is 40-year-old Kathy, mother of two and self-confessed telly addict.
3: Ready?
4: Oh, look at you. That's brilliant. Well done.
2: This is also Kathy, working as part of a team to keep things calm at her local prison. Helping someone's son write his first letter home in 8 months.
4: Well done, you should be really proud.
5: Thank you, miss.
2: An extraordinary job, done by someone like you. Search prison jobs now. This time last year, Hassan was working in sales and spent his evenings gaming.
6: He's the man over to strike it.
2: Now, he's working as a prison officer.
7: You know what's coming out of the stop with. Let's just go in there.
2: He's tackled cell fires, got through to some of the most challenging prisoners, and helped support their rehabilitation. He's done things he once thought he was never capable of, but he still loves his gaming. An extraordinary job done by someone like you. Search prison jobs now.
8: 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Imagine dramatic cliffs, wide sandy beaches, and skies that seem to stretch endlessly. It's the ideal short break to recharge, slow down, and reconnect with nature. 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

new source of energy that doesn't cost the earth. Erotic rebirth. I knew it in my bones the moment I first clapped eyes on you. 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
1: 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An extraordinary job done by someone like you. 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